0: engine fueling this transformation is the country's burgeoning black middle class, the so-called black diamonds.
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3: 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It's just a mystery. You look up and you're like, why are there shoes up there?
4: 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What is it?

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That's right. Yeah. 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

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Oh God, you should match it, it's that KO. 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

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Heard this groove as I'm drowning my tea. 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That's true. 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

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Nothing to Sprite and it tastes like real deal drink, and I wish it was an act. 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
1: Digging traction, oh, did we forget to mention?
0: We got the tailor on the tables, reinvention of guerrilla warfare.
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0: have mercy on me. In my Lord's Bible, in the book of James, Christ was a healing the crippled and lame, giving the poor and needy bread, healing the sick and raising the dead. They tell me when he came through Galilee, he passed by a man who could not see. The man was blind and crippled from birth, and they tell me that his name was Blind Barnabas. But old Blind Barnabas stood on the way. Blind Barnabas stood on the way.
1: Old Blind Barnabas
0: stood on the way, crying, oh Lord, have mercy on me.
1: Well, old Blind Barnabas
0: stood on the way. Blind Barnabas stood on the way.
1: Old Blind Barnabas
0: stood on the way, crying, oh Lord, have mercy on me. When Barnabas heard that my Lord was nigh, he fell on the knees and began to cry, crying, oh thou man of Galilee, great God Almighty, have mercy on me.

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He touched his eyes with the palm of his hands, and Barnabas saw like a natural man.

0: about sex
1: tonight.
0: Don't even care about sex
1: tonight.
0: Don't even care about sex
1: tonight.
0: Don't even care about sex
1: tonight.
0: I don't care about sex
1: tonight.
0: I don't care about sex
1: tonight.
0: I don't care about sex.